0: The only water I go advertise here tonight, and that's why I'm drinking is poli. Yeah, because the poli. And that way you drink poli in here. Nah. Poli I drinking. We ain't drinking. Nah, nah, don't call him. Don't call him. Nah, don't call no other water name. I wake up poli. That's why I'm drinking. Who is this? That look like Scotland. I thought they say Scotland working and he come inside here tonight. Well, he had to work. Oh, like Mikey? Michael. I said that show off, guys. I told them show off. Yo, my brother! Mikey! Mikey or Michael? Mikey or Michael? Come here, yeah. Come. Damn show off. Yeah, I don't say Mikey, Michael. Told them show off, bro. It's Friday, boy. Put your mic down. Your mouth in the mic. Pull that mic, friend. Pull that mic.
1: What?
0: Pull that mic, yeah.
2: That song in my chair. What's that?
0: Yeah. That's right. But why people that's going on with this kind of a thing when they say, like, what? Put your mouth in the mic?
1: You are so right.
0: Well, you know, yeah, go on. Hold on, Mikey. Go on. Let me hear your explanation.
2: Well, you don't have to put your mouth in the mic. A mic is not meant for you to put your mouth in it.
1: That is it.
2: And the other way around.
0: So a mic is a speak, right?
2: Yeah, to speak in front of it. And you have to maintain a particular distance.
0: Right, and I understand that. Yeah. Right. But I'm glad I have you there. It's a real man. Hold on a minute. Anytime I talk about something like, bring it from the back now. They meant cussing. Hold on.
2: That's not real homophobia. They're pretending to be homophobic.
0: Right.
2: Because that is what is trending.
0: Right.
2: You understand?
0: Right. But let me tell you this, Mikey.
2: Yeah.
0: And last time I seen the team,
2: yeah.
0: I said, brother, when you go on the boat, wait us hold a moment. Not the bad mommy does wine on. Aight! Mikey just passing through. I ain't up to it. Friday we

0: only for we inside, yeah, realize how colors work with that word. I don't know if only know the word. Guys, only get the word? Hold on, loop. Don't say it. Anybody get the word? Anybody get the word? No, only get the word. End it? I understand how colors work with that word. You get the word? You didn't get the word? You get the word?
1: Yeah.
0: You get the word?
1: Yeah.
0: Only he alone. Yeah, he does work journey that.

Guys, when I die, I want to let them live on with it. Live with the spirit. I get the energy of the radio. Look. All I get the energy of the radio. That's what radio is all about. You got the energy. You got the vibe with the radio. I wouldn't be here forever, you know, brother. Yeah, all they're young. And I see young people going because I watch my cousin, young, and she gone. Older than her. May she soul rest in peace. But you guys, all they had to fall and follow proper. I might get jealous.

0: Can we get a commercial break, please? 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You be talking about that is me. Candy ball. Like, I know in control tonight, boy. Let me give you leverage. Let me give you away.
1: I am sick when you going in.
0: Yeah, let me know him.
1: I can feel happy when you going in.
0: But don't make it a habit, you know.

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1: 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The Thing We Love promotion is here. 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

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And when that part come, take your hand and let go, my father singing that, daddy rest in peace, just died. Oh God, I remember that.

0: Only Horn! 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
0: Away again, Horn!
1: Any

0: I'm pushing up the knob. 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I know all your whole this thing. Yes, let me keep it nice, Carl. Yeah. But you know what? Play the tune. You go call me a nookie man. Better they call you a nookie man than a bulla man. Them call you a nookie man than a bulla man.
1: I went to Johnny. Tonight I did Monday hunting.
0: How you like it, Carl?
2: Out,
0: I told you I'm a woman. I told you I'm a lady. I know she listening. I know she listening. Okay.
1: Tonight I did Monday hunting.
0: All right.
1: All over town I am searching.
0: And your own,

0: Just imagine Carl on the boat right now. 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Wait till you jamming. Auntie Bam Bam. Auntie Bam Bam.
1: Carl grew up in paradise.
0: Carl you're lying.
1: In paradise.
0: You're lying.
1: Grew up in paradise.
0: Cemetery Hill.
1: Carl's
0: Cemetery Hill.
1: Talkie helicopter.
0: Not paradise.

0: forgot my mic. Where you sitting now? See, see what you see? Your mic on. Yeah, where you see? Now hold on, hold on. What is it? Your mic on. Where the mic? I hear your mic on?
1: Yeah, hear me?
0: All these mics on and the other day? Yeah, or wrong hear mic. Me? Yeah, what was it? No. One D mic now?
1: Yeah.
0: Boy, no, go back in that mic.
1: One, two.
0: Yeah, that's the mic?
1: Hear me?
0: Yeah, I hear you.
1: That's the only man in good, that's the big history as a DJ.
0: Tell me, explain that.
1: That's the only DJ who ever party with the dead.
0: I respect the dead. I'll give the dead some respect here. Yeah. It's true that he lived in the area. And we had to give him. And you know, he's comfortable. He's so nice. You know, watch. I just dropped Carl. He had time I dropped Carl up there. And the other time I dropped Carl, he tell me some if I come up on the steeple for my arm, when I come up by the thing by the arm. What you call the guy? By the he tell me going through the cemetery. You know, before people don't go through cemetery.
1: Well,
0: people don't walk now.
1: Man, the boss is to go party.
0: No, people don't walk.
1: Passing there to go and get right.
0: But it's free, that's okay. But people should be scared of these things, man, you know. Souls are resting, the bodies are resting, and you know. But Carl, nah, he's brave. Nah, that's good. But there's nothing to be scared of. There's nothing to be scared of in the cemetery, you know. No, brother, it's only weed. That's all they used to tell us before, you know. And it is so nice to know that Carl live in an area on Cemetery Hill. Yeah. Pick up the Carl. I got to take the commercial break, yeah. Yeah, when we come back, we've got some more, yeah.
2: Carl grew up in paradise.
0: Oh, God, you're supposed to do that. Learn that. Wait him again, come on, wait him, hold on.
2: Carl grew up in paradise. Carl grew up in paradise. Carl grew up in, Carl grew up in, Carl grew up in paradise.
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0: mixes. 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
1: I lost my brother and my birthday.
0: Yeah. Our young team trying to coach one time. I won't call names. Yeah, okay, let me give you a mic. I'm going to give you a mic. Your mic on. No, wrong mic. Wrong mic. I get right. There your mic.
2: Yeah. You hear me?
0: Yeah, I hear you.
2: Teaching man.
0: Yeah.
2: You need to learn. Yeah.
0: So what are talking to? Let people know who learning to now. You learn now.
2: Yeah, well, I learn in. The people know me.
0: Who is this? Nobody know you.
2: Jael. Right, Selector Jael.
0: Yeah,
2: all right.
0: Now they're getting to know you.
2: So. Yeah, man.
0: So, don't jump too fast.
2: No, we ain't jumping too fast.
0: Who is the DJ tonight?
2: Huh?
0: Who's the DJ tonight? Who's the DJ tonight?
2: Yo, DJ Carl. Right. Talk to me. I'm not a beast.
0: So what are you going to tell him right now? Tell me what you're going to tell him.
2: That about the thing in symmetry.
0: But right? Tell me what you're going to bring the next tune. What are you going to tell him?
2: Bigger, better.
0: No, what are you going to tell him? Bring the tune for me. Yeah, tune, you're going to bring it right now. What are you going to tell him?
2: But I don't know the tune. How bring it up?
0: Well, give me a hype.
2: Yo, God, give me a tune.

0: which he carnival done. Big up to all the promoters who gave me the opportunity to play with them, you know what I mean?
1: Sure.
0: But it's 2 weeks now. I don't like it.
2: Come make we sort them out. Make the done go a jail through your talking mouth.
3: Now hold on. Hold on. Hold on, hold on. Hold on, hold on, hold on, hold on, hold on. Loop it.
2: Yeah.
3: You ain't get sorted out yet? That was

You know what, Carl? I gotta wrap it up now. Scotty King not coming in tonight, so we gotta put some things together. Of course, keep that radio going tonight, of course. Yeah. Unfortunately, you will not be inside tonight. So I gotta sign off right now and let's get ourselves together, alright? Love you, Grenada. Big up to Carl. We know him again? Jared, yeah, you're welcome. Jared, who you sending in the back here? Who you sending here? Who you sending in the back here? Awa? You're so damn right. Till the next time, get it out of your time. We're going, man. Have a good night. Peace. 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

shit, boy. Toby Maguire got bit by a spider, but see, me, it was a goat. If you want space, I hope you take your helmet off soon as you get up to Venus and choke. Even while sleeping, be thinking so woke. White Cartiers, all I'm seeing is dope. My city Leia and I'm Obi-Wan, got a mission to pass, I just might be the hope. Toby Maguire got bit by a spider, but see, me, it was a goat. If you want space, I hope you take your helmet off soon as you get up to Venus and choke. 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White Cartiers, all I'm seeing is dope. My city Leia and I'm Obi-Wan, got a mission to pass, I just might be the hope. No, it's me, oh, I'm allergic to Rojo and legally blind. All I'm seeing is go. D to the A, there and back. If we ride with the Drake, can't smoke from the T to the O. Up then the bitch, you can keep what you up. Granny told me, boy, you reap what you sow. Do the most, we over, even the scuff. Said he on the run, glued his feet to the fluff. Up in my Tesla, I'm rolling up measures. I stopped at Valero, think I should quit smoking. Life is a gamble, and I'm playing slots. 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All walk, no pop, how we drive. You can come and take a baby sip, still taste the disposal. One to one, sitting around the stars, double R, finna race, hit a race like a spaceship is flow. All this drip, think I'm below sea level. Cut your own wrist off with that weak vest. Ride around with the Iron Giant, make me mess. Watch Unbreaker walk down to three pebbles. Bam, bam, down three, hit the grand slam. Four pockets full, fully switched, go wham, wham. Pants cramp, pull it out and count it to my hands cramp. Roll DSM on the beach, not a sandstand.

0: go. 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
1: Sit up, never lack, you know it's put you pack it with the motor magic. 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
0: Half an Ativan, I'm driving straight out of Van. 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

As for me and my house, we will serve the Lord. Father, we thank you for your goodness, your mercy, your provision. Thank you for the wonderful opportunity to wake up this morning and to be here in this beautiful island. I thank

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I pray, Father, for your guidance and leadership over them today, over their family. I pray, O God, that you bless them in a special way. The person wake up this morning and not feeling good and maybe heading to the doctor, I pray they will be well. I pray for that mother who struggled through the night, Lord, with her son, with her daughter. Lord, you would give her the strength to know and supply her needs according to your riches and glory. God, that a son or daughter will be better. Lord, a person going to sell this morning, God, in the market, I pray, Father, this morning, God, that you would help them to do well. Lord, they would be able to sell the produce, to buy food, and Lord, to be able to go home happy, Lord, and bringing something to their family that they can all enjoy together. I thank you and I praise you and I just glorify your name in Jesus' holy and precious name. Amen and amen and amen. Good morning to you. Good morning to my beautiful family here in WFM 93.3 and 93.9. Wherever you are, listening throughout the length and breadth of this land or the world, I'm so happy and delighted to be with you today. I'm excited about my future. I'm excited about the day ahead. You know, there's so much happening. As a matter of fact, you know, DPM will be in St. George's Market today. We're looking forward to that and to spend time with the people in the market. All excited about doing that today. So I'm sure I'll see some of you and in the market today who are going to sell your produce. We're looking forward in being there with you today. And for those of you who are already getting ready and heading down to St. George's or to Grenville or to Sutter's Market, even to Guelph Market, I hope that you will do well today. I wish God's blessings over you and all of that you brought to sell will be sold. You know what I mean? And you will really enjoy the time together. How are you? How was your week? I had a challenging week, though. I had many things happening to me. Last week I was in Trinidad. I did my medical. Yeah, I'm doing good so far with the result I received, so I'm thankful for that. As many of us, I suffer with hypertension and, you know, blood pressure like most of us in Grenada do. I've managed my salt intake, make sure I take my medication. It's happening. And I get it from my father's side. So, you know, that's just a reality of my life that I need to manage. And I'm sure some of you over there, just like I am, have to manage that. And I hope you are managing it well. It's important because a lot of people get, you know, stroke is happening because of that reason. And many of you who cook, oh man, ease off the salt. Let people put the salt they want, but you put less salt in food. We know people are hypertensive. Why are we still cooking with so much salt? Well, the food may have taste. Well, better you don't have taste and you live longer than you have taste and you die. You know, that's just a reality. And for many places you go to eat, you cannot eat the food because it's too salted. That's, you know, I eat by Roll and Liz because, you know, they cook about the best food with less salt. Hell, they really do. Over the years, I finally conclude, okay, you know, that's a place I could eat because I could go there anytime and eat there, place in Springs. But there are so many people who cook food and put too much salt in the food. It's just not healthy at all. So I hope you're mindful of that. I tell you that because it's important. You know, a friend of mine had a stroke, hypertensive again, you know, and we need to be careful. So be mindful of that as you go today. And what's happening today? I have a worship service I'll be sharing with you. I hope your life will be blessed and encouraged by it. I have a sermon I'll be sharing with you. And it's talk about living in a troubled world. It's troubled time. It's ready, you know. Yeah, let's be mindful of that. The world is not a bed of roses anymore. It's a difficult and challenging place. That's the reality of our lives. But I hope you are mindful of that and you do the best you can with what you have. For many of you, my Seventh Adventist friend who are heading to church, God richest blessing over you today, Saturday. And for many of you who are heading off Sunday, hope you find yourself in church, right? If you can, join me at Emmanuel Baptist Church in California. Vinny, that's where I am. Our service begins at 9:30 every Sunday morning. That's including tomorrow morning. So, God bless you. Let's go and take in some great worship, thanking and praising God. I have Shannon Mraz and Jonathan James doing a song for us, two songs, and I hope you're blessed. We start with a reggae beat, and thereafter we will have the sermon after the two songs. God's blessings on you. Thank you so much for joining me here this morning on Morning Glory. I am Pastor Stanford Simon.

We said, thank you, God. Thank you, God. Thank you for Calvary, oh God, for your unconditional love towards us. We say thank you, Lord. Thank you, Jesus. Thank you, Lord.

0: At St. George's Baptist Church, we like to greet persons, give you a hug, give you a kiss, just thanking God for you, for your presence and for your life. So you go around, greet somebody. If you find the incoming to them, go to them, you know. So just give Jonathan a hand. Yeah, give him a hand. Yeah, yeah, man. Yeah.
1: Good morning to everybody. So last night, the guys said I should probably do a song. And then I said, okay, what song should I sing? And then Hope said, there's a song that I think would fit you perfectly right now. And it says, You Made a Way. And right now I'm trusting God to make a way. And I pray that for each and every one of us, we're just going to depend and rely on God as He makes a way in our lives. Amen.

0: Hallelujah.
1: Turn with me to the book of St. John, chapter 14. I only want to read the first six verses of that book. St. John, chapter 14. I'm going to read from verse 1. I invite you to stand with me as we read the... I'm going to read the scripture. Stand with me as we read the word of God. Let not your heart be troubled. You believe in God, believe also in me. In my Father's house are many mansions. If it were not so, I would have told you. I go to prepare a place for you, and if I go to prepare a place for you, I will come again and receive you unto myself, that where I am, there you may be also. And where I go, you know, and the way you know. Thomas said to him, Lord, we do not know where you are going, and how can we know the way? Jesus said to him, I am the way, the truth, and the life. No one comes to the Father but through me. Take your seats. Thank you. May God add his blessing to his words. For the past 5 weeks, I have shared with you about the end times and the coming of our Lord. And today I want to reflect on a simple truth. Let not your heart be troubled. Let not your heart be troubled. It is said the comfort of one's day begin first by how well they rest, or the rest they have had for the night. Have you ever had a terrible night? You sleep on a good bed, but you had a terrible night. You don't feel that good in the morning when you wake up. And worse yet, that if you walk away from your bed and you did not make it up. The big things in life begins very small. And for those of you who would wonder for a minute, why in the world this is all connected to what I read? There are so many of us live our lives and take very little notice of the little things in life. For your day and the effectiveness of your day begin to a great extent of one little thing that you may miss so many times when you wake up in the morning. Spending those few moments with God, that unique devotion that you must have when you wake up from your bed. But on top of that, when you walk away from your bed and you did not make it up. How many of you left your bed this morning and you did not make it out? Just think about it. There is a lot of things that you do and a lot of things that you have. But go with me for a minute as you prepare yourself to enter the day of troubles, of problems, of difficulties, of challenges. You are about to face the sharks of the world. You are about to face the person who would bad talk you, who would knife you. You are about to face the people who may do things to make you lose your job, to lose money. About to face those road ragers on the road who would run you into a wall, or make you run into a wall, or you run into them. One way or another, they're trying to make you have an accident. And do not talk about the pedestrians who seems to walk in style to the side of the road, one, in the road, secondly, and somehow in their head believe that the vehicle, which is made up of iron and plastic, could feel. And it all relates to think how you start your day. Not only that, but some persons just cross the road in complete style. Somehow with their fingers spread, somehow, and they're stepping across and saying, "Bunks me now. Bunks me." And you have in some way have to reflect at that moment, how did my morning start? Thank you, Jesus.

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Begins at times in how you leave your bed in your bedroom. You believe in God? Believe also in me, Jesus said. In my Father's house are many mansions. Let me ask this question. What do you believe is in a mansion? In my Father's house are many mansions. What is one of the things you believe that is in a mansion? Food? Okay. I agree, a mansion has food. Tell me one of the things you believe that go really be in a mansion. A bed. And a big bed too. And a girlfriend, and a nice bed too. Not only

nice comforter is there. Not only that, but on that bed, there is something starting from the floor. There is marble floors. Beautifully done. If you look at the wheels, or just the part, the column that the bed is on, it's nice. It's made up good. It's well done by good hardwood that you cannot find in the lumber yard. Its design is well. You haven't seen it anywhere else. It is unique. Have you gone to them old houses and see them unique poster bed they have in it? You say, wow. Think about the mansion. In his mansion. With a bed. And unique. And that bed is not made up of springs. No. What is inside it, you don't even know. And not one mattress they have. Not one. They have two and sometimes three. They have a lot of box one and another slight one on top of it that give you some layers of comfort. I tell you, it starts with your bed, making up your bed in the morning. Just think about, in my Father's house are many mansions. When I think about the mansion of God, I think of how sweet I would sleep. I don't have to worry about pain, Nawasa. I don't have to worry about paying the bank. I don't have to worry about paying the credit union. I don't have to be worried about them rebels and them bandits go come at me. I don't have to think about that. I don't have to think about them people that go bad talk me. I don't have to think about them nice stabbers and them. I don't have to think about that. In my Father's house are many mansions. That bed is sweet. Just picture it in your mind. And then think about the covering on the bed. It is not no simple covering. It's not covering that you see anyway. It's those things that you see is knitted that them old people does have that is uniquely.

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It looks good. It's unique and it's spread and it's neat. Really neat. Have you walked in a hotel and you look at the bed and oh Lord, ooh, you just want to try yourself. It just looks so good. And in some cases you look at it and you say, why that bed make up real sweet? Now, do you even want to lay down on it? No. It looked too nice. In my father's house, that mansion of that bed is so beautiful. And then don't talk about the pillows. Oh Lord.

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You feel so good. It feels so nice. And when you have laid on the bed and with your head and you look up in the ceiling, it's not painted, it's beautiful wood, well done, that cannot be found anywhere else close for where you are. You look at it and the beauty shines at you. It's not glittering, it's not glittering at you. 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

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I heard a man that have a house with 89 rooms, a house. Think about my father's mansion. Yes. Do not allow your heart to be troubled, because when you think about, in my father's house there are many mansions, and if it were not so, what he said, I would have told you that is not so. So for those of you who are living your life down here and not preparing to live in the father's mansion, I'm sorry for you. I sorry for you, because when I think about what is happening in the society today, I have to transcend above that and beyond that and think about living in my father's mansion to deal with those. Understand it. There are those of you now who are thinking to yourself, I wonder if I should attend church, because I can't take off some of them hypocrite people down there. But the truth is, no matter where you go, there's hypocrite people. I don't want to go to church because somehow I don't know if I could keep up with the Christian life. The truth is, who could keep up with God? Nobody could, nobody. Everybody had to go to him and ask for forgiveness. Lord, I need your help here. I failed you. You see, we are imperfect people with a relationship with God that constantly being renewed. Said forgive how much time? 70 times 7. That is more than 400 times you should forgive a man of one sin. One strike, two strike, three strike, I'm done with you. That's how we operate. What if God keep giving us three strikes and we out? How will we get in his mansion?

somebody get an eye and a face? You didn't do them nothing. You didn't say nothing to them. You walk in with your nice little high heel or your shoe, a nice little skirt or pants, a nice little top that you put on. You comb your hair very nicely. You put up your nice little makeup lightly, and you walk in, and somehow they feel, what did she? Was she playing this morning? What did he? Was he playing this morning? It's just that you have left home, gone up, had your devotion with God, made up your bed, and about, and you thinking about that sweet bed you have at home that you would go, and if God didn't get you back home, you're thinking about the mansion and the bed he having it for you. You can't take them on.

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You are you. 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The uniqueness of the presence and the power of God in you tells you something that is just so impossible for them to understand. So when you have entered the room and you walk with such grace smoothly across the floor and go to your desk, good morning, everybody. 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It's just that you wake up this morning, you had your devotion, you made up your bed, and you're thinking so sweetly about God.

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And therefore, they haven't shaken you yet, because you inside, there is a peace inside you. In my Father's house are many mansions, and that is the place. And if I go to prepare a place for you, I will come again. And understand this. If Jesus said, I was here and I left to go back to be in the mansion that God has prepared for you, and I'll come again to you, think that if you leave your home

your focus on God. Do not allow people to trample your mind, because when you have allowed them to control your mind, they control you. When you allow them to drive a wedge between you and God and you and your bed, you're in trouble. A person go home and lay down on the bed and begin to worry about a coworker or a neighbor, and they can't sleep at night, and the coworker sleeping and the neighbor sleeping, and you can, they have driven a wedge between you and your bed. And all you have done is just accepted the reality of what they have given to you. And you accept it, and whole night you're sweating and you're turning and you can't sleep. And you're wondering what happened to you. You have given somebody control over your mind. And therefore you have lost that precious gift that God has given to you. That precious gift of knowing that you're lying on your own bed and you need to enjoy it.

rejecting him forever, not wanting a relationship with him. Listen, folks. Have you seen or noticed a man that love a woman bad and she bothering with him? No matter what he do, she bothering. No matter what he say, she bothering. No matter all the gifts he bring, she bothering. No matter all the promises he made, she bothering. And she look at him and she say, I tell you, I'm not interested. You don't hear? I'm not interested. Don't bother with that. I keep trying. And then somehow, because of the persistence of the man, you see, she begin to break a little and smile a little. She bothering. And slowly, she begin to talk a little bit more, and he gets a little comfort by the little talk. Just a little hello, you know. He's smiling whole night. Just the thing

that he said, yes, something happening, boy. The problem with most of us, when we come to God, we will be persistent with the woman or the man we're looking for to get. But when we come to God, we're easy to give up. We're easy to say, we're done. God there providing for you. You're seeing that he's doing everything for you. He's in love with you. He's seeking your attention. You're bothering with him. But the day that you do and you see God really at work in your life, you bow your head and you begin to fall on your knees and you say, Lord, oh God, I'm sorry. Thank you for your blessings and your provision. Thank you for the opportunity you have given to me to see who I am and what I am. And in you, Lord, I have something unique of power and grace. I want you to understand

yourself. For some of you must understand, for God to receive you, you must be willing to open your heart to receive him. And it starts with a relationship. A relationship that is bold. A relationship that is heavy. If you could sing, sing. If you could mop the floor, mop the floor. If you could teach, teach. If you could move things to the place where you think it should be, move things where it should be. If you could work with just help listening to people, then be a listening ear. If you could talk, then talk. If you could dance, then dance. If you could nail things together, then nail things together. If it is, all you could do is being sure that help somebody to read who cannot read, then help them to read. Whatever God have blessed you with, in his mansions, there are many things. What are you involved in? For there are some of you thinking about your bed so much you cannot see God. Some of you think about sleeping so much that you cannot understand what else is in that mansion. For some of you spend so much time on your phone, so much time in your room, so much time looking at the internet that you forget the world revolves around you. Some of you have nothing else to do because you're so consumed with yourself. You're so consumed with you. Today you look at so many people who stand up, four or five people together, and they're all... There is no conversation anymore. For I want to say to you, and where I go, you know. And the way you know. Thomas said to him, Lord,

Jesus was saying, and he began to find excuses. One, what are we talking about? Because for him, the mansion is down here. Jesus concluded by saying to him, I am the way, I am the truth, I am the life. No one comes to the Father but through me. For in this understand that when you have gotten up in the morning and have your devotion, made up your bed, walk out your house full of energy, full of understanding that you have a good bed made up at home, and despite the challenges that you face during the day, you are thinking about that sweet bed you have made up at home and how you're going to enjoy resting on it when you go home despite what you are going through. You have to say that if you understand and know where your house is. Have you ever been lost to your own house? I don't think so. Even in the dark of night, you could walk to your house. You see, if Jesus is the way and you know him, you do not have to fight to find a way. The way is available. And if the way is available, you don't have to fight it. It's there. It's about following the way, following directions. Following direction, folks, as some of us don't know how to follow directions. For God is about to do something unique.

comes to him. We live in a troubled world. Let not your heart be troubled. It is so true. The world is a troubled place, and if you think about it, your life will be torn apart. And let us prepare, because it's coming. War is everywhere. Earthquakes and famine is happening. We're not feeling the real impact of what is happening in our world here in Grenada. We have some problems and difficulties, and money's not circulating, but that's because of how we're managing the economy and what we're doing with our lives here in our country. But you look at that bigger picture, that we need to think about our preparation. You need to prepare, because we import 80% of our food. If the boats stop coming, what happened? Do you have food to last you for 1 month, you and your family? Do you have electricity that could run your fridge instead of Greenock no longer have fuel? What happens to your house? I'm saying to you, that's why it's important for you to put solar, invest and put solar. You know, you want to buy a car, but maybe it'd be better to put solar and batteries in your house and prepare for what is coming. Because when it do happen, many persons would be caught off guard with their pants down, as we say. But it is coming. There's a big farming coming. There is big war coming. And do not believe, and I know, we are not prepared for it at all, especially in this small island we import. And I do not believe, and I know, not I believe, I know, we are not prepared for it at all, especially in this small island.

much excited about tomorrow morning. We have Morning Glory extended. We have today's sermon that will be shared, and also in the afternoon from 1 to 5 p.m. we have, you know what, Encounter, and I'm looking forward to that. I have a lot in store to share with you. And this morning, by the way, at DPM, you know, People's Democratic Movement will be in St. George's. Yeah, a couple of us would be there. Peter, David, Ali Gill, and a couple of us, myself and others, and a candidate will be there in the St. George's Market Square. We'll be walking through this morning, and I look forward in spending some time with you there in the market, and maybe getting some roast baked something to eat there. But at least to spend some time with you, I'm looking forward to that. Thank you so much for the opportunity. We wish you God's blessings, and here at WeFM, we continue to give God thanks for you and the opportunity that you have given us to serve you. Go into peace, grace, and mercy of the Lord and Savior Jesus Christ. I am Pastor Stanford Simon. Please do not let the dream killers kill your dreams, because they want to. Do not allow them to. Join me tomorrow morning at the same time here on WeFM 93.3 and 93.9, where we do it all over again. Have a beautiful day. Bye-bye.

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1: Shaggy, morning.
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1: Wogo. 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
0: Wogo, you good?
1: Shaggy.
0: Hey.
1: Good. And how are you?
0: I'm good.
1: I like that song you're playing there.
0: Okay.
1: I like that song you're playing there.
0: All right, thanks, man. You love it? All right, I will play it again for you.
1: You don't know who's speaking?
0: Nah. Oh, me sing.
1: You forget who's speaking to you?
0: Yeah, no.
1: I sing.
0: I pick up the voice now. Everything all right? Sugar's doing okay?
1: Yes.
0: All right, nice. So we good?
1: Yes, I'm trying. I'm calling you how many times and I can't get you?
0: Well, no, you get me on
1: all
0: a Saturday.
1: I'm still there wrong.
0: Okay, all right.

Just relaxing in the morning time Saturday. What a Saturday morning. Just easy, easy squeezy, as we say, man.

0: Hey, good morning to you, Teresa Warren. It's your birthday today, right? And Janaya. Good morning, Jen. It's also your birthday today. Yeah, your big sister, man, wants you to have a great day today. Long life, good health, strength, and so much more. Yeah, we just wanted to know that she loves you up a whole lot. All right, so you two are there, the Warren family. Teresa and Janaya, happy birthday to you both, right? Good morning, Peterson. Nice. It's also your big day today.
1: People think I'm doing well just because I sing a few calypso. But that is
0: after this, we take a commercial break. So don't. Good morning to all.

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8 o'clock, as I told you a while ago, we're getting ready for the ECCB Children's Connection. 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We have with us this morning again.

0: All right. Good morning, boys and girls. Welcome to another episode of the ECCB Children's Connection Program. It is August. We're still on a little high after the carnival. Jaquan, how are you this morning? How is the carnival for you?
1: My carnival was very good.
0: Very good. I know you're a River Road man, and River Road was playing the mass from early. So how was you played Juve?
1: No, I was in carnival.
0: Oh, you were in camp. All right. Well, that's a good place to be. You know, stay away from all the bacchanal. All right. Boys and girls, we're happy that you're able to join us. And the adults, I want to welcome you as well, because I know you're a big part of our listening audience. This is the ECCB Children's Connection Program, the show where we learn how to be smart, kind, and confident with our money. All right, so I'm your host, Auntie Neela, and again, my co-host is with me, and he'll introduce himself.
1: My name is Jaquan Ross.
0: All right. Mr. Ross was successful in the, we used to call it Common Entrance, but the CPEA examinations, and he'll be moving on in September to a new school. He'll be moving on to Wesley College, so we want to congratulate him on that and wish him all the best on his journey. Jaquan was with us for about a year, so we're getting ready to welcome a new co-host in October. So Jaquan, you still have two episodes with us, so we want to again wish you all the best in your journey your secondary school journey. All right, now last program we discussed the importance of budgeting, and in this month's program we will discuss, we'll focus our attention on a very important word, and that word is trade. But before we go into the main program for today, let's share some information with you about the EC dollar peg.

0: boys and girls. So this year, we want to highlight that the ECCB celebrates 50 years of the EC dollar peg, right? And we talked about that a couple episodes ago, all right? So in this month's program, we bring you the fourth episode of the information on the EC dollar peg. Now, did you know not all countries fix their exchange rates? Some countries allow their currencies to float, meaning the value rises and falls daily because of supply and demand. So based on supply and demand of goods and services, the dollar can rise or the dollar can fall. All right. Now, when currency floats, it can gain value quickly. It can also lose value quickly. For small open economies that import much of what they consume, sharp currency swings can increase uncertainty and inflation pressures. All right, so the EC dollar peg reduces that volatility. All right, the EC dollar peg reduces that volatility. It trades flexibility and stability. And for 50 years, stability has served the region well. So, would you prefer a stable economy, a stable currency that is, or a fluctuating one? Tell us why. All right, Jaquan, would you prefer that the money is stable, or you prefer that it goes up and down? Like, you don't know where it stands. Like, today is $2, tomorrow is $1.50. What would you prefer?
1: I prefer it stable.
0: You prefer stable currency, right? I think most of us do. All right, now, boys and girls, share this with someone who didn't know that the 8 member countries of the ECCU have a fixed currency rate. And look out for more information on the peg in next month's program. Now, if you listen to our jingle, you would hear 2.7, and that's the rate of our currency, right? $2.70. And most times people trade like in a US dollar, right? So for one US dollar, you have to pay 2.7. All right? So that's pretty much what it means. So we'll take a quick break again. And when we come back, we move into our main lesson for this morning.

0: All right. 50 years strong, 2.7. All right. Boys and girls, we're back. And I want to welcome those of you joining us for the ECCB Children's Connection program, a program produced, of course, and delivered to you by the Eastern Caribbean Central Bank. Now, welcome to the great trading adventure. All right. Jaquan, welcome to the great trading adventure from our village to the world. Trade is all around us, from sharing with a friend to countries trading across the world. Today, I want you to become trade detectives. Are you ready?
1: Yes.
0: All right. Perfect. Now, let's imagine something. You wake up tomorrow and there is no bread in the shops, no pencils in your classroom or in your bag, no footballs in the sports shop, right? And even the bananas have disappeared from the market. I find they already disappeared. But anyhow, there's another conversation. How could that happen? How do you think that could have happened?
1: Well, they could stop importing stuff.
0: Okay.
1: All the things are missing.
0: All the things are missing. You feel like people just stop importing stuff, right?
1: Mm-hmm.
0: All right. Now, trade has stopped. The answer is simple. Trade has stopped. Trade is one of the most important activities in the world. It helps people get things they need and the things that they enjoy. Now, if something happens, and recently we had something happening in the Middle East and people are going crazy because oil prices went up. Right? By a lot. So now we find ourselves paying more for oil. So things, goods and services went way up because something was happening in the Middle East. So the trade is not as, you know. All right. So we're going to get there. We're going to discuss all of that later on in the program. All right. So today we'll discover that trade happens between people, businesses, governments, and countries. Fasten your imagination seatbelts because our trade adventure begins now. So, let's look at trade between people. What's that? Now, imagine you have two oranges but no biscuits. Your friend has biscuits but wants an orange. What can you do? Jaquan.
1: I could go and get one.
0: Go and get your own. Oh, wow. All right. What can you do? I would exchange them. All right. So you want biscuits and I have orange. All right. We could trade so that you get what you want and I get what I want. All right. So that is called barter trade. Today, instead of exchanging oranges for biscuits, we use money to buy what we need. So I go in the store with $10. So as a matter of fact, this morning I passed by the market. I wanted some breadfruit. I said, I might make a boilong today, or maybe a breadfruit salad or something. So I saw some vendors with breadfruit. I had money, they had breadfruit. I say, boss, how much for your breadfruit? He says $6 for one. So right away, I'm thinking, whoa, $6 for a breadfruit? That means I can't buy two. I could only buy one or find an extra $2. So I end up finding $12. I purchased two breadfruit. So I had money. He had breadfruit. That's trade. All right? Now, before, I may have had mangoes. And he wanted mangoes and I wanted breadfruit. So in that sense, we may have traded good for good. But today, in 2026, we have money, they have goods, that's the exchange, and that's the trade. All right? Now, can you think of something your family buys every week?
1: Yes, you buy bread every week.
0: You buy bread every week, yeah, that's something to buy every week. Bread, maybe fresh vegetables, yeah? I think those are things you buy every week. All right? So, people buy bread, you might buy milk. All right? Now, every time we buy something, trade takes place. You get that? Every time we buy something, trade takes place. Now, let's look at trade between businesses. So, let's become business detectives. Imagine a bakery wants to make bread. Does the bakery grow wheat?
1: Yes. No. No.
0: All right. So most bakeries, they probably don't grow their own wheat. All right. So where does the flour come from?
1: A flour company.
0: A flour company, more than likely, right? Now, where does the flour company get wheat?
1: From farmers.
0: From farmers. All right. Or maybe from another company. All right. Who delivers the flour?
1: A transport company.
0: A transport company or a truck. You might have to call a truckman, you know, say, boss, let's strike a deal every month. I need you to go X, Y, and Z place to deliver some flour for me. All right? Who makes the bread bags?
1: A packaging company.
0: A packaging company. Now, who supplies electricity?
1: The power company.
0: Grand Lake, all right? The power company. Now, thanks for those responses. Now, that means that businesses trade with each other every single day. All right? Without one another, many businesses could not operate. It's not a case where the bakery making their own flour. If that was the case, then they didn't have to bother about going by going down in Tempe to get flour from the flour company. All right? All right? So businesses could not operate without one another. Now, can you name three businesses that work together to make a loaf of bread? Just three.
1: Transport company.
0: Mm.
1: Baking company.
0: The baking company?
1: Mm. No. To make bread.
0: Right. If you had to make bread, if you're working, let's say, in Home Pride Bakery, what three companies need to operate so that the bread sales, everything? You see, I'm widening the question.
1: The flour company.
0: All right, the flour company. A transport company.
1: And a packaging company.
0: And a packaging company. All right. Those are three good ones. All right. All right. And I know that particular bakery sends bread all the way to Karakou. They operate in Westerhall, but they send bread to Karakou. So they still need to coordinate with the Osprey or coordinate with a boat that goes up to Karakou. Otherwise, Karakou people wouldn't get the nice bread that, you know, Home Pride Bakery supplies. All right. And I might be giving away a free ad here. All right. So let's move on. How does government take part in trade? Now, did you know, Jaquan, that governments also help trade? Yeah, it's true. Now, imagine many trucks are carrying vegetables to town. Who builds the roads?
1: The government.
0: The government. The government has a mandate. They have to build the roads, infrastructure, right? Who keeps the ports and airports operating?
1: The government.
0: The government. The government has to do that. Who makes rules so food stores and shop is safe?
1: The government.
0: The government. The government has to regulate that, make sure the pricing is not gouging, make sure people ain't putting up on the price randomly, make sure they have proper standards for packaging goods and so on. So that's responsibility lies with the government. Now, governments also collect taxes from businesses. And what are taxes used for?
1: They help pay for schools.
0: Yeah, taxes help pay for a lot of things. They help pay for school, for the same roads that we talk about, to help pay police, right? For the hospitals to run properly. So we need to collect taxes. So the government also plays a big part in trade. All right? So government help trade happen safely and fairly. Quick question. Would it be easy to transport goods if there were no roads?
1: No.
0: You might have to hire a herd of donkeys, right? Is it a herd of donkeys? You might have to hire donkeys, right? Or, right? Find some way to transport or bring the goods on your back. And that would take forever. All right? Let's move on to trade between countries. Now, let's travel around the world. Not every country grows the same crops or makes the same products. Some countries grow lots of coffee. Some produce cocoa. Grenada produces lots of cocoa. But a lot of that cocoa goes out. Sometimes we make hot chocolate, we make the cocoa balls, and we make chocolate that we export, but a lot of our cocoa still go out. Nutmeg, we produce nutmeg. All right? Others make computers, others build cars. So countries trade with one another. All right? A country that grows cocoa may sell cocoa beans to another country. That country turns the cocoa into delicious chocolates. All right? Then the chocolate may be sold to many other countries around the world. Now, one country builds buses. That's another example. Another country buys those buses to transport people. That is called international trade. What is it called?
1: International trade.
0: International trade. Now, trade between countries help people to enjoy products from all over the world. Today, we're enjoying electric vehicles, hybrid vehicles. We don't make them here, but we're still enjoying them. All right? You ever got a ride in a Tesla?
1: No.
0: All right.
1: Not yet.
0: All right. That's a good answer. Not yet. All right, Jaquan, can you think of something in your home country in Grenada, right here in Grenada, that may have been made in another country. I could think of a lot of things.
1: Yes. Like PS5s.
0: PS5s, all right.
1: TVs.
0: You're thinking about gaming, man. TVs, the clothes on your backs, right? That mm-hmm. was not made here. All right? Great. So now, boys and girls, I hope you enjoyed our trade journey as much as I did. All right? Now, as we wrap up our lesson for today, let's recap the key messages we learned. All right? The first lesson we learned, every time we buy something, trade takes place. All right? The second lesson, businesses trade with other businesses every day. And the third lesson we learned was governments help trade happen safely and fairly. Jaquan, you want to tell us the final lesson we learned today?
1: Trade between countries all over the world is called international trade.
0: International trade. And that's an important one because that one happens quite a bit because we do not make enough things in Grenada. So that's one thing we probably could work on. All right. So every time we buy something, trade happens. So this morning, trade happens. I bought some breadfruit. All right. Now, I shouldn't be talking about this breadfruit so much because Shaggy might come and knock on my door for some oil down. All right. So trade happens every day. Businesses trade with other businesses every day. So that's another thing that we need to know. And then governments help trade happen safely and fairly. All right. And then the final lesson, trade between countries all over the world is called international trade. Now, boys and girls, when we come back, we see how much you have learned. So we just told you what we learned. Let's see how much you learned today. And we are going to take your calls and you will get a chance to win a prize. Compliments the Eastern Caribbean Central Bank. Stay with us. We'll be right back.

0: Boys and girls, we are back. Thank you for joining us for another Eastern Caribbean Central Bank program. This is the time that you get to call in so you can win a prize. Compliments the Eastern Caribbean Central Bank. Are you ready, Jaquan? What question are we going to ask our boys and girls today? Let's find a question. The number to call is 437-4933. So stay close to your phone lines. Give us a call right now. 437-4933. That's the number we want you to call. Jaquan, what question are we going to ask today?
1: Question number two
0: reads, in our lesson today, we learned that trade takes place between people, businesses, and countries. Name the fourth one that also takes part in trade. Okay, that's a good one. All right, so we learned that trade takes place between people, businesses, and countries. There's a fourth organization that we talked about today that, you know, involves itself in trade. The number again to call, 437-4933. I believe we have a caller on the line. Caller, good morning. Good morning. Can you hear me? Good morning. Okay, I think we lost that caller. They got cold feet. The question this morning, in our lesson today, we learned that trade takes place between people, businesses, and countries. Named the fourth organization that also takes part in trade. We have another caller on the line. All right. Everybody trying to get a last bit of sleep in before school opens in about a week. One more week? Yep, one more week, hope. All right, we want to encourage you to trade with our local businesses. We have two VAT-free days coming up this week, so you will benefit from that and from doing a little trade here and there. So those of you who've been saving up your money, please help out your parents. All right, Jaquan, don't let mommy spend all the money. If you could buy a packet of pencil, buy a pencil. If you could buy a packet of pen, help out, all right?
1: Mm-hmm.
0: Make sure, eh?
1: Yeah.
0: All right, because me and you go follow it. We go follow it. All right, you gotta help out where you can. All right, because not every day your parents might be able to afford everything that you need. So you should help out wherever you can. The number again to call, 437-4933. And your question this morning, in our lesson today, we learned that trade takes place between people, businesses, and countries. Name the fourth one that also takes part in trade. You're gonna get a call? I think they're all sleeping. All right, so we can always take the call later. We're gonna try to get the word of the day in before we close off today. Let's go to Oliver. He has the word of the day.
2: Hi there. Welcome to Oliver's Treehouse. Our word for today is trust. Trust is when you can depend on someone because they are truthful, responsible, and caring. When people trust each other, they feel safe and confident in their relationship. Example, you trust your friend to return the book you lent them. Your parents trust you to complete your homework before watching television. A teacher trusts students to be honest during a test. Now, why is trust important? It helps people build strong friendships, it makes work easier, and it creates peace and respect in families, schools, and communities. Here are some ways to build trust. Tell the truth. Keep your promises. Be honest. Be responsible. Respect others. Remember, boys and girls, trust is the belief that someone is honest, dependable, and will do what is right. Now, back to your host.
0: All right. Thank you, Oliver, for the word of the week. And that word is trust. All right. So can you think of a time, Jaquan, when you had to trust someone?
1: Most of the times, it's secrets. most of the time is?
3: Secrets.
1: Secrets? Oh, you trust them with a secret.
3: Mm-hmm.
1: All right. Well, I feel like, I mean, if we look at a general sense as well, we have to trust the bus drivers to take us from point A to point B. All right? I feel like that's the biggest one there for me. I have to trust that the driver will take you from point A to point B. I'm sure he gave me a story about the boat going up to, coming down from Karakou the other day. I have to trust the captain to bring you back to St. George's Harbor safely. So that also is trust, right? So you trust with secrets, you trust that somebody would give you back your $100 when you lend it to them, you know, because now you need it because you have to buy stuff for your child to go to school. So you trust that they would, you know, return the money, all right? You trust that they would also, you know, be kind and, you know, give you back that same level of, you know, trust that you've given to them, right? So trust means believing that someone is honest, reliable, and will do the right thing at all times. No, but also means having confidence that a person will keep their promises and tell the truth. All right? So Jaquan, your example about keeping the secret, all right? You trust that they won't tell if it's a real private thing. You trust that they won't tell their friends and they won't put it on Facebook, because these days everything going up on Facebook. All right? So anything else you wanna say? Wanna give a shout out to anybody? You wanna recap the lesson today? What did you learn today from our lesson?
3: I learned that trade happens between various parts. You don't must have to be the government alone.
1: Right, it must have to be the government, so it could also be
3: companies.
1: So business to business. It could also be you buying something in a market. All right, buying something in a shop in River Road. All right, that's trade as well. All right, Jaquan, it has been an absolute pleasure. Today, we didn't have a winner today. We didn't have a caller, but we trust that those of you listening, BCCB Children's Connection. All right, so we've come to the end of our program for today, and we are excited. We thank you for joining us. And until we meet again, I'm your host, Auntie Neela, and
3: I am your co-host, Jaquan Ross.
1: All right, let's talk again soon. But until then, remember our lesson about trade. And don't forget what Oliver shared with us. Trust is the belief that someone is honest, dependable, and will do what is right. So boys and girls, we hope you join us next month. But while we are gone, we invite you to
3: stay

That was Auntie Nila and the ECCB's Friend Connection. Lovely music in the morning time. It's Saturday, right? Yeah, baby. All the good people celebrating birthdays or wedding anniversary, just want to wish you every good thing you wish for yourself, man, and so much more.

0: boy Sims do again some headaches, right? So let's try this one.
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0: 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When you think of paint, think Sisson's. 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

up, Chef? 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

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Somebody call us now. 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

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But it's Saturday. 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
0: 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Yeah.

0: 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My Insta cash, Monday to Sunday, and there are no draws.
1: So what you saying? No numbers to choose from?
0: Nope.
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0: responsible cannabis use and awareness in Grenada.
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0: 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DJ Carl, Selector J, we're gonna be taking a break, shutting down this hour. That is it. Yeah, brick.
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1: Big up to everybody in New York listening to the radio right now. 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
0: For DJ Fearless. 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
0: Platinum problems, I carry on the 5-3. 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
2: Yo, Snyder, you don't know, say so you take the level.

Yo, man, welcome inside Shell Long Saturday. Yes, man, it's the 22nd of August. 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So you know what we gonna do right now? Mm-hmm. Falling inside, falling the vibes, falling. 440-4933, that's a WhatsApp number to fall in with me inside of Shell Long Saturdays. All right, let me let you know that making it all possible as well. Inside the mix, nothing to something tire shop, you heard earlier on. For all your tires needs inside of PT Bakai, St. David. Once you're traveling up on that side of the east side of Grenada. 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Yeah, the bed resting patients, we got that there covered for you. All right, and remember, next week, Saturday, we are going in Grenfell Car Park every last Saturday of the month in August, every year. Next year, same last Saturday of the month of August. Another year, the same last Saturday of the month of August. You know what is. Cartwheel is back to school. Yeah, man, jump on the train next week, Saturday, inside of Grenfell Car Park. Kicking it off at 10 a.m. actually, in the morning. We got a wide range of stuff there, man. I told you. Yeah, last week I've been telling all you about that. Week before, the prices are reasonable. Slash down prices. Exercise. Yeah, you know the price nicely. Notebooks, you know the price nicely. Yeah? So next week, Saturday, we're going inside of Cartwheels. Remember that as well. Guess we're getting boarded for that. Also, check out my good people inside of Mall Monk, S&N Restaurant and Bar. 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They're inside of Mall Mountain, St. David, where you can get your wholesale drinks. And I'll let you know that it's on with the daily lunches. Yeah, kicking off from 9 a.m. in the morning. So if you need to get daily lunches, you call 405-1375. 405-1375. 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Man, I'm telling you. And not forgetting my good friend Phyllis Kitchen inside of Morris Bishop Highway, Grand Nance. For all your Nigerian foods. When I tell you a wide range of Nigerian foods, you're talking about fufu? She got that. You're talking about jollof rice? She got that. Fried rice, coconut rice, egusi soup to eat with any one of those there. And a wide range of meats. You ought to go check she out. Phyllis Kitchen, 459-9862. And they're located in Grand Nance at Morris Bishop Highway. 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Check them out, all right? And keep in mind, check out my good people, though. We're talking about this one, Value Health. Yes, man, located inside of PT Esperance in St. David, opposite the police station in St. David. For all your medical supplies, you have to check out the webpage, www.valuehealthclinic.biz. You have to check out that webpage. That webpage have real thing that you could get there for yourself, yeah? They got bottle warmers as well, yeah? They got silicone cup sleeves. They also got the breast pumps, electric breast pumps, and they also got the, what else again? Yeah, the blood pressure machine, the voice-activated ones. They got the wearable breast pumps single, and they got the wearable breast pumps double. Yeah, man, you gotta check them out, you know.
They also got the forearm clutches for those of you need to get those. Walking sticks. They got walkers with and without wheels. They also got diabetic shoes. Nurses, they got you covered as well, because they got the leather nurses shoes there. And also they got the non-slip nurse flat shoes. Man, I'm telling you, they restock those, eh? They also got knee sleeves, ankle brace, ankle sleeves, also back brace. They got the wrist brace as well too. Scrubs for the ladies. A wide variety of scrubs. They got the tops and the bottom part. Yes, man. They also got the ankle and the wrist restrainers. Yeah. And the portable oxygen concentrators as well. And the household ones. So we get back inside more vibes. Shalom Saturday. It's beauty.

Convenience Plus. Yeah, man, that's a booth, number 6B, at the bus terminus, near the Mardi Gras, the old West Hall bus stand. 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

You know the thing, man. 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

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Sundays, 2 p.m. to 8 p.m. Phyllis Kitchen on the 473 Morris Bishop Memorial Highway, Grandines. Check them out today. All right? Let me drop two more before we jump inside. It's a breakup vibes, now, man. 440-4933. That's our WhatsApp number with your boy Snipe.

Oh my goodness me. 4404933, that's our WhatsApp number inside. Yes, truly, Snare. Yeah, man. The Shell Long Boss herself. We going until 5.

0: Shebuna Street coming back right after these.
1: 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Uniforms? 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

0: 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We back inside. Checking the time, it's straight up 2 o'clock inside Grenada, Caracoop, Petey Barnique. 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After these.
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1: You the triple crown.
0: They fall in your tracks. Zigzag in your tracks. If they're listening to your words,

0: Hey, I do that, you know. 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
0: You have to know why you're calling them for. And make sure when you get it,

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big up a Trinbago on team in Grenada still for the carnival. 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Only enjoying the nice vibes, soul sign, and enjoying the coconut water and the nice vibes, boy. Calm and collective. 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

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Yeah, man. A whole heap of Trinidadian on that rhythm, boy. 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Yeah, man. A whole heap of Trinidadian. Yeah, boy. Aisha Sha, Million Voice, Ya Bambi. You know what I mean? Mr. King. Boy, watch me. I only patch Trinidadian, boy. Real Trinidadian and that rhythm. Anyway, let me just keep our vibes and all in and let you know what's going on. Check out S&N inside a mile among San Diego. Right now, if you're listening and you're going through the countryside, west, east side of Grenada, and it was a nice little vibes, but watch me, down there, it's real good. Nice breeze coming out from down in our end, boy. Yes, like, oh, that nice end of the island, boy. Malmont in down in the back, past the pass, yeah, going down in the back. Yeah, man, that way the building, the secondary school down on that side there. You're going to see the big building with the sign, S&N. Restaurant, barn, wholesale for the drinks. Yes, man, you call 405-1375. 405-1375 S&N. The daily lunches going from 9 a.m. Yeah, you have to call early to put yourself in place for the lunch, eh? Right. 405-1375 S&N. Restaurant, bar, and wholesale inside of Malmong, San David. Yeah, man. And remember, check out Convenient Plus right now on the bus terminal. Yes, man. Right by the new, should I say the Mardi Gras, the old Westall bus stand. Yeah, I mean, check them out there. And I tell you, they got a wide range of stuff that you need to check them out on. They're talking about personal care, lingerie, cleaning items, also over-the-counter pharmaceutical products. They also got all olive oil, all right, saturated fat, hydrated shampoo. And they also got the conditioner as well, or should I say the moisturizer actually, that they rejuvenate. Yes, man, olive there, olive vera, nice, or should I say aloes, the prices are reasonable there. They also got the Pure Honey Lock-in Moisturizer for dry defense calm as well for hair. You know, bring back that nice shine and touch into the hair. So they got the shampoo and the conditioner. All right, going for a reasonable price. Reasonable price. Lock back that nice shine. Yeah, 100% pure honey, rich coconut oil, creamy shea butter for dry, yeah, dehydrated hair. Oh gosh, bring back that shine. Bring back that life in that hair. Yeah, let the scalp feel it and the hair grow nicely. You know how to break out and thing when you're combing. Yeah? Yeah, you know how to lose no patch, no girlfriend. Yeah, so you have to check them out there for that. They also got a wide range of new things going there. Scopes, yeah, for the mouth. Yeah, you want to shake up and thing in the morning. Yeah, like a mouthwash now. Yeah, and Crest mouthwash. So all that is mouthwashing things. 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And plus they got American Fresh Laundry products. 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I'm telling you, over-the-counter pharmaceutical products such as soft candles, inhalers, vitamins, essential oil, mentholated spirits, mental crystal, Vicks rub, cough medicine, and the list goes on. And also they got refreshment drinks there as well, so you could purchase too. 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And nothing hard, something soft and nice. 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You know, and a wide range of things, little snacks and everything there, nuts and everything. You gotta check them out. 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

at 459-9862. 459-5862 for all the African dishes. I know you watch African movies. Don't tell me. Yeah, I know you watch them African movies. And you hear when they're talking about certain foods. Jollof rice. I know you hear they talk about fufu. They got fufu, plantain, yam pongdo. You know what I mean? They call that swallow. Nothing to chew. Swallow. They got soups. Egusi soups. Okra soups. Banga soups. Groundnut soup. And the list goes on. They got a wide range of snacks also, like chick chick, egg roll, rock bun, meat pie, and puff puff. Talking about other things that they got, akara. Yeah, man, gizobo, boli and fish, sweet bread, sweet coconut. And they also, they got the Nigerian sweet bread. You gotta go in and check it out for yourself. They're located at Morris Bishop Highway in Grand Nance. Yes. Open Monday to Thursday. Yeah. 11 a.m. to 9 p.m. Fridays and Saturdays, 7 a.m. to 10 p.m. Sundays, 2 p.m. to 8 p.m. You give them a call at 459-985-9862. Yeah? Phyllis, Nigerian kitchen man, away from a home to another home, very far, brings you good cuisine. You gotta go check that out, boy. Also, remember, check out Value Health Clinic. 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They're located at PT Esperance in St. David for all your medical supplies. They also got thermometer. Yeah, for the young ones. You want to check, you know, check the temperature. They got that there. They also got eye shield. Baby's knee pads. You know the baby creeping and thing? Yeah, so you need the knee pads. And they're creeping and thing on the ground on the concrete or probably on the board. Or, yeah, they got the knee pads there available. Prices available for nice. Yeah. They got sterilized AirPods, iPads actually for that. Yeah, to check them out. They also got the baby care kit. Nicely for the young ones. Yeah, talking about taking care of the nails and everything like that. Clipping a little comb and the full pack in the baby care. Check them out for that. They also got things there for the toe splint. So if you know you got a fractured toe, they got this toe splint for you. They got arm sling, thumb brace, neck brace, toe brace. They also got maternity support band. Yeah? Yeah, man, the ladies with the belly, you know, you just find, oh, God, my tummy getting heavy.

0: You feel, you know, oh, lock the leg. Yeah, they got the compression socks. Once again, located at PT Esperance in St. David. 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You're going to see a wide range of things there that you need to get. Yeah? Let me take a break. When we come back, we got more in the mix. Stay with us when we come back right after these.
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1: Hey, Grenada, let me give you a little secret. Look out for soon touching in Grenada.
0: Can't leave in the fridge.
1: Soon touching in Grenada.

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All right, just want to let you know, check out Value Health. Monday, God's willing. That's right, inside of PT Esperance and St. David, opposite the police station. You know, on the other side of the police station, there's a teller machine there. The building right there, that is where Value Health located. You check them out there. Monday, God's willing, for all your medical supplies, all right? Doctors, if you need things like your stethoscope storage bag, they got that there for you. 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They got their stethoscope storage bag at Value Health. They also got ID badge holders and reels. They also got the silicone pocket watches for the nurses. Yeah, like you want to check time and check the pulse and everything and the heartbeats. You know, some of all you're watching, all your watch. Yeah, they got that there for you. They also got the silicone bags. Yeah. They also got wheelchairs. They got affordable walker cane. Yeah. They also got the manicure kit. You can also check them out for that. They also got the toddler's walker harness. Yeah. You know, some of them, they want to do the walking quickly, fast. They want to go down on the ground. They got the toddler's walking harness. They also got the tumbler. Yeah, some of all you maybe, you know, want to get the, you know, lost a tumbler, you probably fall and broke or something like that, get a new one. They got the 40-ounce tumbler. They got the tumbler accessories, talking about the chain, the keychain, the holder, everything. Yeah. They also got the medicine storage box for some of the elderlies or, you know, taking medication on a daily basis. So they got that there as well. They also got the 20-ounce stainless steel tumbler. All right. They also got the baby carrier. Yeah, they got that there for you. Also the baby sling carrier. Yeah. A wide range of stuff you had to check on the webpage, man. Value Health, www.valuehealthclinic.biz. Check out that webpage there. You're going to see a wide range of stuff there for you. Once again, Eastern Main Road, St. David, PT Esperance. 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Saturdays, 9 a.m. to 1 p.m. Yeah. So you also could just check them out there.

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3: 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How can I prepare these children without breaking the bank? Well, this year, the answer is simple. Head straight to Cathwell Stationery on Scott Street, where the math is mathing for back-to-school shopping. 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Great bargains, friendly smiles, and we've got your entire book list covered. 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

0: Coupe de Martinique and the rest of the Eastern Caribbean. We take a top of the hour. 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
1: 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And we don't stop there.

0: there. 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

0: All right, let me take the break. And when we come back from the break, we got more to finish off this program. It's called Shillong Saturdays, eh? Let me take the break. 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

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I mean, you may be saying, where's now? I figure that one, right? Brother, I mean,

right then, folks, this is where I'm going to make my way in the studio. Yeah, man, I'm telling you. I lock it down nicely. Do it up all good. All right, so we have some information to go before. Yeah, man, before. So we don't want to take much of the time. Just want to let you know that you have to check out S&N. All right, inside of Malmong St. David's. 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Also for folks, they got the daily lunches kicking off from 9 a.m. in the morning. So Monday to Saturday, 9 a.m. in the morning kickoff for the lunch. 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Restaurant, beer, bar, and this, wholesale inside of Malmong. To go in nobody past here. You got a city sign up though, right? Also, Convenient Plus located in St. George's at the bus terminus, booth 6B, near the Mardi Gras, the old Westall bus stand, for all your convenient things that you need to get. You know, little things that you want to get home that. 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Also, check out Phyllis Kitchen. Yeah, man, she's located on the Mars Bishop Highway in Grand Nance. For all your Nigerian foods, all the way from the east side, come across to the west side. She'll bring the entire vibes with her. Jollof rice, fried rice, coconut rice, white rice and sauce. Also got stew, that's the sauce part, eh? They got stew, pepper soup, butter chicken, spinach and cabbage. And the list goes on with fufu, that's part of the swallow. Fufu, plantain, and yam pondo.

and fish and a wide range of other stuff. 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Yeah, man, bringing the Nigeria vibe to Grenada. Yeah. 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

wide range of medical supplies we're talking about. 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They also got the double ones. Wheelchairs. Walkers with wheels and without wheels. They also got restraining gloves as well. They also got the compressed socks and also the diabetic shoes. And the list goes on. All you have to do, check them out inside of PT Esperance, St. David. That's opposite the police station. That's where PT Esperance locate the area itself. On the other side of the police station here, there's a teller machine. That teller machine right there is where it's joining together with Valley Health. Yes. And they got a walk-in clinic as well. So check them out. Monday, God's willing. 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

B-I-Z. 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Also making it possible. All right? From me to you, have a blessed and productive weekend. Looking for, not looking for you. Drive safely on the nation road. And those of you driving, please look out. Be attentive on the main road also too, eh? Don't drink and drive. Have a designated driver with you at all times. My name is Miguel Coca. Call me Snyer. Have a blessed and productive weekend to all my friends and family. My loved one, my daughters, my sons, and also my grand ones. Have a blessed. I love you. I'm out.

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1: Tobey Maguire got bit by a spider, but see, me, it was a goat. If you want space, I hope you take your helmet off soon as you get up to Venus and choke. Even while sleeping, be thinking so woke. White Cartiers, all I'm seeing is dope. My city Leia and I'm Obi-Wan, got a mission to pass, I just might be the hope. Tobey Maguire got bit by a spider, but see, me, it was a goat. If you want space, I hope you take your helmet off soon as you get up to Venus and choke. 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White Cartiers, all I'm seeing is dope. My city Leia and I'm Obi-Wan, got a mission to pass, I just might be the hope. No SBO, I'm allergic to Rojo and legally blind. 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D to the A, there and back. 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Granny told me, boy, you reap what you sow. 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Up in my Tesla, I'm rolling up measures. I stopped at Valero, think I should quit smoking. Life is a gamble, and I'm playing slots. Pull it down, close my eyes, and I pray I win tokens. All walk, no pop, how we drop. You can come and take a baby sip, still taste the disposal. One to one, sitting around the stars, double R, finna race. Yeah, the rave like a spaceship is flow. All this drip, think I'm below sea level. Cut your own wrist off with that weak vest. Ride around with the iron giant, make him eat metal. Watch Unbreaker walk down to three pebbles. Bam, bam, down three, hit the grand slam. Four pockets full, fully switch, go wham, wham. Pants cramp, pull it out and count it to my hands cramp. 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
0: Why not? Down to the hour, cell block.
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WhatsApp them on 473-459-1906 or

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1: We search for brilliance. Looking far, asking why. Not realizing it's been right here all along. Makers, storytellers, dreamers shaping color, rhythm, and vision into something only Grenadians can create. But for too long, we've been working in the dark. Hidden, overlooked, out of reach. Until now. 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
1: No boy can buy me
0: up. Christmas δεν το δει exactly, so let's go now. We're going to Dubai. Where's your problem? Juve money, see the girl.

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And the thing is, I know everybody know Duane, everybody know Speed. So you know what Speed was saying in R&B

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1: Buy your coattail, ticket to the motel, wholesale, don't tell.
0: Ask me what I mean.
2: Where should I?

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1: Should I really even start? I got that I'm keeping in the dark. I got my dick across the street living.
0: I'm feeling hot. Pizza man down inside, eh? He put sauce on the pizza. I want your pizza. I say, smokes, boy.
1: I mean, where should

Saturday they clean the house already. Leave my thing, let me put up my chat in the boy. I said they clean the house. I put the night here, so long. Shut up. Right. I said they clean the house already, eh? I go like to tell you, men rooms are rather messy. When I reach in my room, eh? I say, boy, I didn't know my room so messy, you know. Ask myself, God, what to do, man?